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1: 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Hi, this is Temper City and this is our song

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Drink some margaritas by string of blue lights. 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Are you with me? Are you with me?

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1: Med mest musik på vägen hem. 2 timmar musik utan reklam varje eftermiddag.
2: They say the holy water's watered down, and this town's lost its faith. Our colors will fade eventually, so if our time is running out, day after day, we'll make the mundane a masterpiece. Oh my, my, oh my, my love, I take one look at you, you're taking me.

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1: These beautiful things that I've got.
2: Din eftermiddag blir bättre med Energy. 2 timmar musik utan reklam varje eftermiddag.

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3: Din eftermiddag blir bättre med Energy. 2 timmar musik utan reklam. Varje eftermiddag.

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You know they had a 75 Street Brazil. Well, this year's gonna be called Caiocho.